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1: I never take anything for granted. Only a fool maybe takes things for granted. Just because it's here today, it can be gone tomorrow. And that's one thing that you'll never in your life ever have to worry about me. If I'll ever change towards you, because baby, I love you. Girl, I love you just the way you are.

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Listen to the mariachi play at midnight. Are you with me? Are you with me?

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1: War heals, but it never does. That's 'cause you at war with love. You at war with love.

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I look up from the ground to see your sad and teary eyes. You look away from me, and I see there's something you're trying to hide. And I